just want you to be around me. 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Always want to see you, even when I sleep. But we have been fighting since last week. So the sex, it hasn't really been that sweet. What's next? I hope you can forgive my sins. Cause when I'm home, you wouldn't even kiss my cheeks. Damn, I know I did what I did, that's it. But right now, I'm trying hard to get

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I might just love you for that.

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I might just love you for that.

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0: Kamu aja aku cerita. Kita guys, dulu cerita lo ke apa?